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A Malaysian pilot has been arrested in Indonesia after authorities allegedly found more than 70,000 ecstasy pills and 4 grams of meth hidden in his luggage at Jakarta's Hatta International Airport. The 39-year-old, identified only by initials MSO, was detained after arriving from Kuala Lumpur on July 29th. Authorities have not officially named the airline, although reports say the flight number matches a Malaysia airline service. Indonesia has some of the world's toughest anti-drug laws, and if convicted, the suspect could face the death penalty. Authorities say the investigation into the alleged smuggling operation is ongoing. The suspect is presumed innocent unless proven guilty in court. Tom Holland has revealed he hasn't or wasn't a fan of the original Spider-Man Brand New Day script, saying it focused too much on what audiences wanted instead of the creative vision. According to Holland, the original version would have brought back Tobey Maguire and Andrew Garfield, featured multiple symbiotes, and the continued another multiverse storyline instead of a more street-level Spider-Man story. And a limited edition U.S. passport featuring Donald Trump's portrait is reportedly being released to mark America's 250th anniversary. The commemorative design is set to include patriotic artwork along with Trump's gold signature, with 250,000 additional copies expected to be made available nationwide.

0: Nie die regte noot, nie die regte tyd. 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Lig in die donker, nou in die gyroscoop op Bok Radio.
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for a toll. That's why I'd for a possible hijack by die mall. Ek parkeer op my favorite parkplek, lig my hemp op om te kyk na my six-pack. My meisie en my pelle noem my Raymac, maar ek is Raymond.